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You didn't hear any of that? 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

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Come, my lady, come, my lady. You're my butterfly, sugar, baby. You're simply the best. You gotta fight for your right to party. 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

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Remember back in the day when you could chain smoke at work? Big FM remembers. And we still do. I'm actually making smoke rings right now.

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0: 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Okay, not that. Even we have limits.
1: Yeah. Mm-hmm. You know what? Mm-hmm. I like the players. Mm-hmm. No diggity, no doubt. Play on, play it. 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

0: 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Even though Health Canada says you shouldn't.
1: Hit it. This ain't no disco. It ain't no country club either.

We always get asked. No, actually, we never get asked anything. Be the first. Call the big line. 1-866-569-4283. And yes, we'll answer your perverted questions. Those ones are the best.

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Oh, give me all my breath. 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

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Whoa. 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

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No promises on Derek, though. That, in and of itself, is a bit of a crapshoot.

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2: Good morning, it's 6 o'clock. I'm Derek Scott. Here is what's going on. It turned out to be a great morning for a great cause in Vantlick Hill on Saturday. More than 300 people took part in the 12th annual Bose 5K for ovarian cancer. Organizers say the event has already raised more than $40,000 for Ovarian Cancer Canada. Also Saturday, a few hundred people attended Bergeron Garden Center's Blooms for Cancer, raising funds for the Canadian Cancer Society in honor of owner Michelle Bergeron's wife, Therese, who passed away of cancer just over a year ago. Bergeron is hoping to make this an annual event. The official numbers are not out yet as to how much money was raised. Meanwhile, it was a record-setting day on the golf course for the Warden of the United Counties, a Prescott and Russell benefit golf tournament. The event sold with 216 golfers taking part. Organizers say support from players and sponsors was stronger than ever. Money raised will be handed out to local community groups later on this year. In big sports, Japan beat Tunisia 4-0. Same for Spain beating Saudi Arabia 2-2 tie between Uruguay and Cabo Verde. Also with World Cup action, Egypt beat New Zealand 3-1. Big weather, a sun-cloud mix today. Small chance of afternoon showers, 23. Cloudy tonight, a small chance of showers, 13. Sun with cloud tomorrow, 24. 24 again on Wednesday with sunshine. Right now, it's 12. And now, you're up to date.
0: The grill is on. Deep fryer is going. Coffee's perking. And calories don't count. The Big Breakfast with Derek Scott on Big FM. 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

0: sun with clouds today. A small chance of afternoon showers in 23. Good morning. 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

0: 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SunCloud mix today, a very small chance of afternoon showers. We're talking 30% wise, so hopefully it will not happen, so you can maybe do some yard work, enjoy a bite to eat outside, or maybe squeeze in some golf. We're at 12 degrees in the region. Hopefully Father's Day was good for you. Hey, this is a good follow-up to Father's Day. The blog called Art of Manliness asked readers to come up with a list of smells they thought were manly. So when you think of any smell in the world, what comes to mind when you think of manly? Some of the results included the smell when you walk into a hardware store, cutting grass, sawdust. The smell of sawdust apparently is manly. Also, scotch, campfire, leather, charcoal, and a bowling alley. Apparently, child support payments just missed the top 10 manly smells.
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2: 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It's a clear drive on the Queensway and Highway 416. 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

North Glengarry gearing up for more Meet Me on Main Street events. The rescheduled one based on the weather for Dunvegan is going on Thursday, July 2nd. This one will take place at the Glengarry Pioneer Museum, then Main Street in Maxville, July 9th. July 23rd, the big party in Alexandria from 5 till 8. 628 with the Tragically Hip on Big FM playing Whatever.

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0: 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Across the region today, sun with cloud, 23 the high. Good morning, it's 11. Big breakfast with Derek. So how was your Father's Day? Was it great? Did they actually remember? Mine was kind of depressing in a way. I had my daughter this weekend. She didn't even realize that it was Father's Day until 9:30 last night when she sent me a text and said, "Hey, Dad, really sorry I forgot. Happy Father's Day." If your Father's Day wasn't the greatest, maybe you got a terrible gift, or maybe everyone forgot that it was Father's Day. You and I, well, we've got a number that we can call to get some help later on today.
1: 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If your Father's Day gift was a cheap piece of clothing containing the words, "Number one, Dad," press 1. 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Goodbye.
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3: On the Queensway eastbound, I'm just starting to see the usual volume from Highway 416 to Greenbank. Westbound is all clear. Highway 416 is issue-free, and I'm not seeing any major problems over our bridges. City streets are also in the clear. 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And that's the latest traffic. I'm Antonia Altabonte.
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Love.

0: Deuces are wild. It's Aerosmith on the Big Breakfast with Derek on Big FM playing whatever. Small chance of afternoon showers. Slim to nil. Otherwise, sun with cloud. Not too bad temperature-wise. 23, they say, with the humid X, it's going to feel more like 27. Still not that bad. 12 degrees now. Good morning.
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3: On the Queensway eastbound, I'm just starting to see the usual volume from Highway 416 to Greenbank. Westbound is all clear. Highway 416 is issue-free. And I'm not seeing any major problems over our bridges. City streets are also in the clear. Absolute Comedy is Ottawa's best comedy club, featuring hilarious and

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Coming up around 7:15, a chance to score tickets to see 5440 and Sass Jordan in concert. 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
1: Good morning. It's 7 o'clock. I'm Derek Scott. Here is what's going on. It turned out to be a great morning for a great cause in Vantlick Hill on Saturday. More than 300 people took part in the 12th annual Bose 5K for ovarian cancer. Organizers say the event has already raised more than $40,000 for Ovarian Cancer Canada. Also Saturday, a few hundred people attended Bergeron Garden Center's Blooms for Cancer, raising funds for the Canadian Cancer Society in honor of owner Michelle Bergeron's wife, Therese, who passed away of cancer just over a year ago. Bergeron is hoping to make this an annual event. The official numbers are not out yet as to how much money was raised. Meanwhile, it was a record-setting day on the golf course for the Warden of the United Counties, a Prescott and Russell benefit golf tournament. The event sold with 216 golfers taking part. Organizers say support from players and sponsors was stronger than ever. Money raised will be handed out to local community groups later on this year. In big sports, Japan beat Tunisia 4-0. Same for Spain beating Saudi Arabia 2-2 tie between Uruguay and Cabo Verde. Also with World Cup action, Egypt beat New Zealand 3-1. Big weather, a sun cloud mix today, small chance of afternoon showers 23. Cloudy tonight, a small chance of showers 13. Sun with cloud tomorrow 24, 24 again on Wednesday with sunshine. Right now it's 12, and now you're up to date.
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You know, I guarantee there's at least one person doing that dance. Walk Like an Egyptian, the Bengals on Big FM. Your chance to score tickets to see 5440 in Sass Jordan playing the Hard Rock in Ottawa coming up on the 30th after Toronto and Queen. Don't Stop Me Now is on Big FM playing whatever. Tonight.

Toronto and your daddy don't know on Big FM playing whatever. A mix of sun and cloud today, 23 the high. We're at 12 on the Big Breakfast. Good morning, 7:13.

0: Here's how it works. The answer is either 54 or 40. You text in your guess. If you're the first person with the right answer, you win. Thanks to Jean Coutu and Hawkesbury and the Brick in Hawkesbury. Okay, this legendary 80s disco nightclub in New York City that defined the era of music and celebrity culture famously shares its name with which of our two target numbers? Was the club known as Studio 54 or Studio 40? 1-866-569-4283. Drop your first name and your guess. If you're the first person with the right answer, you win those tickets to see 5440 in Sass Jordan.
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2: On the Queensway eastbound, we're just dealing with volume from Highway 416 to about Green Bank. Then you will find volume from Maitland to about Bronson. Queensway westbound is in good shape. Highway 174 westbound, the usual volume is starting to build through Jeanne d'Arc Boulevard. City streets still look good. We just have construction-related volume starting to build through Riverside Drive and Bank Street. Air North is flying direct from Toronto to Whitehorse or Yellowknife. Catch the midnight sun or marvel at the northern lights. No matter when you go, this bucket list trip is a true northern wonder. FlyAirNorth.com. And that's the latest traffic. I'm Antonia Altabonte.
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0: know you want the whole one, not on strike, but I'm about to blow one. 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
1: Salford, Mainland, Cashback,

Congratulations goes out to Dan Brideau, 54 or 40. He knew the club is Studio 54. Dan wins tickets to see these guys and Sass Jordan at the Hard Rock on the 30th. It's 54 or 40, one day in your life on Big FM playing whatever.

0: The River of Dreams. It's Billy Joel on Big FM playing Whatever. Morning, friends, 7:34. SunCloud makes across the region today a very small chance of afternoon showers. We're at 14 now. Do you ever wake up in the middle of the night with a massive leg cramp? I mean, you go from sleeping peacefully to wanting to grab like a knife and start stabbing your leg from the pain. They are brutal. Regardless if it's the middle of the night or during the day, man, I do not wish leg cramps on my worst enemy. Now, if you're prone to them, here's something interesting from the FIFA World Cup. Referees are actually known to drink pickle juice to stay hydrated and reduce muscle cramping during games. I guess the pickle juice replaces electrolytes quickly, and apparently it works like that. So if you see someone chugging pickle juice, do not judge them. By the way, pickle juice also works really good at cleaning out your insides.
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2: On the Queensway eastbound, I'm seeing volume from Highway 416 to Bronson. The Queensway westbound slows to Nicholas, and Highway 416 is trouble-free in both directions. But I do see some road work actually slowing things down northbound just through Dilworth Road. And Highway 174 westbound also some volume through Jean d'Arc Boulevard. Misty City Music Festival, September 18th to 20th. 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And that's the latest traffic. I'm Antonia Olzabate.
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Hey, we're talking live music in Van Vliet Hill from 3 until like midnight. 15th annual Champlain Charity Jamboree back at the Windsor Tavern Saturday, July 4th. Tickets are $20. Pick them up at the Review or at the Windsor. Here is AC/DC on Big 97.3.

0: sun will shine today. Mixed in with clouds. A very slim chance of afternoon showers as well. 23 the high. Good morning, it's 14 with Trooper on Big FM playing whatever. 747. Happy Monday. It's Derek with you. Earlier on, we were talking about how some of the referees involved with the World Cup will drink pickle juice to avoid leg cramps. Speaking of FIFA, you would tend to think that servers at restaurants and bars close to World Cup action would be making a lot of extra money. Yeah, quite the opposite. Visitors aren't tipping. So I guess some restaurants are automatically adding on an extra 20% to the bill to cover the tipping, which to me really doesn't seem right. You have to pay automatically for a tip, even if the service sucked. So I'm wondering, with the price of tickets to attend one of the FIFA games, are people just sort of thinking, you know, it's like an all-inclusive experience? You pay your flight, you pay your room, you pay your ticket to catch one of the matches, and what, the drinks are free?
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2: On the Queensway eastbound, we're dealing with volume from Highway 416 to Bronson. Queensway westbound slows from the split to about Nicholas, and Highway 416 is doing well northbound and southbound. Highway 174 westbound slows to Jean d'Arc Boulevard, and I'm not seeing any major incidents on city streets, just slowdowns now on the Champlain Bridge and towards Ottawa. Are you a unionized construction worker, a member of the Ontario Building Trades? 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And that's the latest traffic. 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

Coming up after 8, single guys, some advice for you. Women were asked what men's clothing is the biggest turnoff. I'll run down some of those items. I'm guilty in a lot of cases. Oh, so many. On our way to 8 o'clock with the Jake Isles Band, Centerfold on Big. Does she want-

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2: Good morning, it's 8 o'clock. I'm Derek Scott. Here's what's going on. It turned out to be a great morning for a great cause in Van Lick Hill on Saturday. More than 300 people took part in the 12th annual Bose 5K for ovarian cancer. Organizers say the event has already raised more than $40,000 for Ovarian Cancer Canada. Also Saturday, a few hundred people attended Bergeron Garden Center's Blooms for Cancer, raising funds for the Canadian Cancer Society in honor of owner Michelle Bergeron's wife, Therese, who passed away of cancer just over a year ago. Bergeron is hoping to make this an annual event. The official numbers are not out yet as to how much money was raised. Meanwhile, it was a record-setting day on the golf course for the Warden of the United Counties, a Prescott and Russell benefit golf tournament. The event sold with 216 golfers taking part. Organizers say support from players and sponsors was stronger than ever. Money raised will be handed out to local community groups later on this year. In big sports, Japan beat Tunisia 4-0. Same for Spain beating Saudi Arabia 2-2 tie between Uruguay and Cabo Verde. Also with World Cup action, Egypt beat New Zealand 3-1. Big weather, a sun-cloud mix today, small chance of afternoon showers, 23. Cloudy tonight, a small chance of showers, 13. Sun with cloud tomorrow, 24. 24 again on Wednesday with sunshine. Right now it's 15, and now you're up to date.
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2: You know the song is going to have lasting power when it grabs your attention in the first 2 to 3 seconds. This song, however, had some help. The guitar riff was actually borrowed by The Knack and their song, My Sharona. You know, they were smart to do it because at the time, rap music wasn't mainstream, but adding a bit of rock, well, it really got people into the song. To add more rock flavor, their entire album was produced by Rick Rubin. He worked with AC/DC, the Chili Peppers, Tom Petty, and Metallica, which explains why it's not just a rap song, it's more of a rock rap song. And years later, the famous guitar riff had its day in court. The Knack claimed that they hadn't licensed the sample. Big surprise. And they said they didn't realize until decades later their song helped make this song a huge hit. Wonder how much money it ended up costing Run-DMC. It's the story behind It's Tricky. 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

0: I go blind 54-40 more whatever on Big FM with the Backstreet Boys too and everybody. Backstreet's back. Sunshine's back today mixed in with clouds. I really don't think we're going to get the rain they're calling for later on. But then again, the weather over the last couple of weeks been very unpredictable. 23 the high, it's 14 in the area. Busy weekend, of course, not only with Father's Day runs in the area. The annual Bose 5K for Ovarian Cancer Canada, another huge success. And the 16th annual Naked Bike Ride happened over the weekend. The ride has two main goals: to protest body shaming and to raise awareness about climate change. Some riders wore a little bit of clothing, others nada. Completely naked on their bike. Now, the idea was to promote body positivity, acceptance, and remind people that cyclists are actually more vulnerable than drivers on the road. I guess it's become an annual tradition in a number of cities around the world, attracting riders of all ages and body types who actually want to make the statement. Yeah, I may be a little pudgy, but I still matter. Even completely naked. You know, it's the only bike ride where nobody actually wants the seat after you.
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2: On the Queensway eastbound, we're stop and go from Highway 416 to Bronson. Westbound slows from the split to Nicholas. Highway 416 is also clear. We're doing well on city streets, and I'm not seeing any problems. Just volume on Highway 174 westbound through Jean d'Arc Boulevard. Good things happen slowly. 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
9: Thanks for keeping the lights off when you take us into the shower. 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Awkward. The Big Breakfast on Big FM.

Congrats again goes out to Dan Brito. He won tickets to see 5440 in Sass Jordan playing the Hard Rock in Ottawa on the 30th. Another chance to play 54 or 40 and win tickets tomorrow morning around 7:15. Hey, we need more cowbell. Blue Oyster Cult.

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0: Everybody wants to be like you. On Big FM, playing whatever. 834, sunshine across the region now. We could get some showers late this afternoon, but a slim to nil chance. 23 the high with the humidex, 27. We're doing fine. 15 degrees. Okay, single guys, this one is for you. If dating really hasn't been going your way, the problem, it's not your personality or how cheap you are. It may be based on what's in your closet. See, women were asked what men's clothing is the biggest turnoff. Are you ready for it? Biggest offenders, Crocs. Okay, I'm safe. I've never owned a pair of Crocs. Also, the cell phone belt holster. People still, really? They do? Apparently they do. Cargo shorts, apparently a big no-no. Women find men who wear cargo shorts, really appealing. Ankle socks, which makes sense, and flip-flops. Okay, guilty right there with the flip-flops. I don't wear socks with flip-flops. Maybe I should. Actually, no. Women say that's a big, big, big turnoff. So basically, if you're dressed like you're about ready to cut the grass, invade a campground, or maybe spend 6 hours at Canadian Tire, you're probably not going to get a date. Then again, if you're wearing a cell phone pouch in 2026, buddy, you're not looking for a girlfriend. You're probably looking for the manager.
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2: On the Queensway eastbound, we have volume from Highway 416 to about Bronson. Queensway westbound slows from the split to about Nicholas. And actually, Queensway eastbound, it looks like we're dealing with a crash now just through Woodruff, but I'm waiting on updates. Highway 416 northbound, just a road work through Dilworth. And City of Straits, it looks like there's a crash now just at Walkley and Heron Road. 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And that's the latest traffic. I'm Antonia Oltabonte.
1: The Big Breakfast reminds you, you don't have to like mornings. You just have to outlive them. Big FM.

Yum Yum's Chip Wagon on Laurier Street in Rockland having their family movie night this coming Friday night. The movie begins around 8:30. Gates open up at 6. Hey, this is totally affordable. Admission $5 per person. A family of four can get in for $18. That includes two adults and two children. Admission and popcorn sales. Yes, popcorn will be available. We'll be going to a Remix Dance's Travel to the Dance World Cup. Now, make sure that you bring your own lawn chair and a blanket and maybe a cooler. No booze, okay? Don't do that. And if you do, I won't tell.

0: Some say that Sum 41 on Big FM playing whatever. It's the Big Breakfast. Good morning, I'm Derek Scott. So today is one of those days where the calendar completely loses control. Today is National Onion Rings Day, Chocolate Eclair Day, National Kissing Day, World Bathing Day. Hey, those two go hand in hand. It's also Worldwide VW Beetle Day and somehow Stupid Guy Thing Day. You know, if you think about it, they almost tell the story of an average weekend, right? You grab some onion rings, follow it up with a chocolate eclair, meet someone worth kissing, hopefully take a bath before that happens, pile into a classic Beetle, and then Stupid Guy Thing Day explains how the rest of the weekend unfolded. You know, it's almost like whoever made today's calendar has been secretly watching humanity for years fall apart.
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2: On the Queensway eastbound, we're dealing with volume from Highway 416 to Bronson. It looks like the issue through Woodruff has cleared. Queensway westbound slows through Nicholas. And City Streets, we have a crash now just at Hunt Club and Conroy Road. Also a collision on Walkley and Heron Road. 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
8: A mix of sun and cloud throughout the morning, a very small chance of afternoon showers, 23. Cloudy tonight, could see more showers, a low near 13. Sun with cloud tomorrow, 24. Mainly sunny Wednesday, 24 the high.
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Where middle-aged men can cheat on their scorecards, abuse alcohol in a collared shirt, and completely avoid their wives for 6 hours.

0: Looks like that last Big FM playlist of whatever has been recalled by Health Canada. Something about salmonella?
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0: A mix of sun and cloud throughout the morning. A very small chance of afternoon showers, 23. Cloudy tonight, could see more showers, a low near 13. Sun with cloud tomorrow, 24. Mainly sunny Wednesday, 24 the high.
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0: 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It's really how legends are born. Or get canceled.
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But one would throw up, for sure.

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11: A mix of sun and cloud throughout the morning, a very small chance of afternoon showers, 23. Cloudy tonight, could see more showers, a low near 13. Sun with cloud tomorrow, 24. Mainly sunny Wednesday, 24 the high.
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9: A sun cloud mix throughout the afternoon, off and on showers possible, 23. Cloudy tonight, showers could continue, a low near 13. Sun and cloud tomorrow, 24. Mainly sunny on Wednesday. The high again around 24.
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Some say a chimpanzee can do our job. 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
5: Big FM weather.
0: A sun cloud mix throughout the afternoon, off and on showers possible, 23. Cloudy tonight, showers could continue, a low near 13. Sun and cloud tomorrow, 24. Mainly sunny on Wednesday, the high again around 24.
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0: Whoa, okay, just give us a few here, okay? Uncle Bernie is hammered again on rubbing alcohol and has become an amazing fire blower. 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

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And somehow we're still on the air. It's a miracle!

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7: A sun cloud mix throughout the afternoon, off and on showers possible, 23. Cloudy tonight, showers could continue, a low near 13. Sun and cloud tomorrow, 24. Mainly sunny on Wednesday, the high again around 24.
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2: Good afternoon, it's 3 o'clock. I'm Bill Kingston. Here's what's going on. The route for the federal high-speed rail project could be moved south. Transportation Minister Stephen McKinnon says the government is considering a thorough review of the route for Aalto, which would include a city of Kingston as a stop. McKinnon says the review comes after consultation and comments received from the public. There are also plans to review a section in Quebec to protect farmland. The initially proposed high-speed rail route through Prescott Russell and North Glengarry has garnered considerable opposition from politicians, farmers, and other stakeholders. The project is estimated at $60 to $90 billion. The federal government is going nuclear on power. Ottawa is looking to build up to 10 new nuclear reactors over the next 15 years, with at least one of them outside of Ontario. The strategy will cost more than $100 billion, but the plan doesn't say how it will be paid for. The government is working to double its hydro production by 2050. The plan would also expand CANDU reactor sales to other countries as Western countries turn away from Russia. A motorcycle rider has been seriously injured after a crash on the weekend on County Road 10 in East Hawkesbury. Provincial police say the bike collided with an oncoming vehicle as it was turning into a private driveway on Sunday morning. A 25-year-old man from Saint-Hubert, Quebec, is charged with careless driving.

driving causing bodily harm. The biker was treated at hospital and is expected to recover. There's an urgent appeal for foster families in eastern Ontario. Valerie says people who can offer a stable and safe living environment to young people are needed, and you don't have to have any expertise. The agency says just being in a child's life is what's needed. A record turnout for the United Counties of Prescott Russell's Wardens Golf Tournament. The sold-out event on Friday saw 216 golfers take the green. Funds raised from the benefit event will be distributed during the first county council meeting at the end of the year. A Montreal police officer has been injured in a shooting. The department responded to a report of shots fired in the Côte des Neiges district today. An emergency alert is in place for an armed and dangerous suspect. A record company lawyer who became one of the music industry's most powerful figures has died. Clive Davis was 94 years old. He was responsible for launching or resurrecting the careers of such superstars as Janis Joplin, Whitney Houston, Carlos Santana, and Alicia Keys. Big sports. FIFA World Cup action sees Argentina playing Austria this afternoon, while France takes on Iraq later this afternoon. On the diamond, the Jays are home tonight to open a three-game series with Houston. WNBA, the Toronto Temple, are in Atlanta. Big FM weather, partly cloudy tonight with a chance of showers in the evening and after midnight. Fog patches developing overnight, a low of 13. A sun cloud mix tomorrow with fog patches dissipating in the morning and a high of 24. Sunny Wednesday and 25. Right now it's 22 degrees, and now you're up to date. It's

So this week, it will be me filling in for Lorne Afternoons with Lorne and Dylan Black, okay? Let's have fun. It's Pink So What on Big FM playing whatever.

0: Big FM and Loverboy, and I'm Dylan Black in for Lauren this week. So speaking of Loverboy, Derek Scott did it. He sat up on that big yellow chair for hours and hours. It was Blooms for Cancer at Les Serres Bergeron Greenhouses, raising funds for the Canadian Cancer Society, and the weather held out as well. And I know if you heard me on the weekend, I kept saying, oh, let there be a thunderstorm, because, well, he was going to have to sit up there and just tough it out. 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
14: Partly cloudy with the chance of showers early this evening, then clear. The risk of a thunderstorm early this evening, a low of 13. A mix of sun and clouds tomorrow with the chance of showers and the risk of a thunderstorm, a high of 23. And more showers for Thursday with a high again of 23.
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So we did receive a message from a Karen in a good way, saying that she lives in Montreal, but her smart speaker said, Alexa said, you should listen to Big FM, and now she is. Thank you, Karen. 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This is No Doubt.

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The tiniest mystical shop in Ontario, overflowing with everyday magic, Canadian handmade treasures, and personality. 108 Main Street East, in the heart of Van Cleek Hill. 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

Queen, Bicycle Race on Big FM, your Vinyl Vault song on this Monday. 1978 is when it came out. The A-side to that tune, Fat Bottomed Girls. It was written by Freddie Mercury. And I don't know if you've ever heard of Mark Martel, but Mark, the reason why I bring him up, he was handpicked by Roger Taylor and Brian May to tour around the world with the Queen Extravaganza. Now it's One Vision of Queen. And Mark, by the way, well, I went to school with him, Vankley Kill Collegiate Institute, and he was based out of Lorneal, Ontario, and here he is with One Vision of Queen and their version of Bicycle Race.

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Asshole.

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2: Good afternoon. It's 4 o'clock. I'm Bill Kingston. Here's what's going on. The route for the federal high-speed rail project could be moved south. Transportation Minister Stephen McKinnon says the government is considering a thorough review of the route for Aalto, which would include a city of Kingston as a stop. McKinnon says the review comes after consultation and comments received from the public. There are also plans to review a section in Quebec to protect farmland. The initially proposed high-speed rail route through Prescott Russell and North Glengarry has garnered considerable opposition from politicians, farmers, and other stakeholders. The project is estimated at $60 to $90 billion. The federal government is going nuclear on power. Ottawa is looking to build up to 10 new nuclear reactors over the next 15 years, with at least one of them outside of Ontario. The strategy will cost more than $100 billion, but the plan doesn't say how it will be paid for. The government is working to double its hydro production by 2050. The plan would also expand CANDU reactor sales to other countries as Western countries turn away from Russia. A motorcycle rider has been seriously injured after a crash on the weekend on County Road 10 in East Hawkesbury. Provincial police say the bike collided with an oncoming vehicle as it was turning into a private driveway on Sunday morning. A 25-year-old man from Saint-Hubert, Quebec, is charged with careless driving causing bodily harm. The biker was treated at hospital and is expected to recover. There's an urgent appeal for foster families in Eastern Ontario. Valerice says people who can offer a stable and safe living environment to young people are needed, and you don't have to have any expertise.

0: these. The agency says just being in a child's life is what's needed. A record turnout for the United Counties of Prescott Russell's Warden's Golf Tournament. The sold-out event on Friday saw 216 golfers take the green. Funds raised from the benefit event will be distributed during the first county council meeting at the end of the year. A Montreal police officer has been injured in a shooting. The department responded to a report of shots fired in the Côte des Neiges district today. An emergency alert is in place for an armed and dangerous suspect. A record company lawyer who became one of the music industry's most powerful figures has died. Clive Davis was 94 years old. He was responsible for launching or resurrecting the careers of such superstars as Janis Joplin, Whitney Houston, Carlos Santana, and Alicia Keys. Big sports FIFA World Cup action sees Argentina playing Austria this afternoon, while France takes on Iraq later this afternoon. On the diamond, the Jays are home tonight to open a three-game series with Houston. WNBA, the Toronto Temple, are in Atlanta. Big FM weather, partly cloudy tonight with a chance of showers in the evening and after midnight. Fog patches developing overnight, a low of 13. A sun cloud mix tomorrow with fog patches dissipating in the morning and a high of 24. Sunny Wednesday and 25. Right now it's 22 degrees, and now you're up to date.
1: 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We sure could use someone who's into 6'7". No. Big Afternoons with Lauren on Big FM.

And Bon Jovi on Pig FM. I'm Dylan Black, and for Lauren, what flavor do people seem to be going crazy about right now? And we'll talk about it coming up. We'll see if you're a fan. Right now it is Green Day and Good Riddance on Pig FM, playing whatever.

0: Stars on 54, and if you could read my mind on Big FM playing whatever. Well, hi, it is Dylan Black filling in for Lorne this week. I believe he is in Disney World, right? Hanging out with Mickey Mouse, Donald Duck. Okay, move over, Pumpkin Spice. There is a new seasonal obsession in town. It is super sour. People are going crazy over pickles. Yeah, pickles. You can find pickle-flavored popcorn, pretzels, protein bars, hummus, and frozen pizza. I do believe Justin over at Jumbo Pizza has a pickle pizza ready to go. I guess there's even pickle smoothies out there, and a food trend forecaster has said that pickles have become the main character. And I guess that is totally correct, because The Big Breakfast with Derek Scott stars a gigantic pickle.
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14: Partly cloudy with the chance of showers early this evening, then clear. The risk of a thunderstorm early this evening, a low of 13. A mix of sun and clouds tomorrow with the chance of showers and the risk of a thunderstorm, a high of 23. And more showers for Thursday with a high again of 23.
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You know your Go Big events? 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

0: Simple Plan and Summer Paradise on Big FM. I'm Dylan Black. Are you a bit of an introvert like I am? I really am. Now, I know people think, okay, you're on the radio. You do like MC work and stuff like that. You can't be that much of an introvert. I am. I prefer to stay at home. And then they force me out into the public like Dracula getting sunshine, right? But North Glengarry will be hosting their popular Meet Me on Main Street events this spring and summer, where you can enjoy music, food, drinks, and most importantly, an opportunity to connect with your vibrant community, okay? Running from 5 until 8, not that painful to interact. And the next one's coming up July 2nd, a Thursday in Dunvegan at the Glengarry Pioneer Museum, Maxville, July 9th. And Alexandria, July 23rd. So details on all the amazing events that are taking place around Prescott Russell and then some, simply go to bigfm.ca. And that is also the place you can go to if you'd like to submit your event.
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1: 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Whether it's to buy wood, tools, or a ladder to spy on your neighbor, Rona Lalonde is the place to go.
2: Good afternoon. It's 5 o'clock. I'm Bill Kingston. Here's what's going on. The route for the federal high-speed rail project could be moved south. Transportation Minister Stephen McKinnon says the government is considering a thorough review of the route for Aalto, which would include a city of Kingston as a stop. McKinnon says the review comes after consultation and comments received from the public. There are also plans to review a section in Quebec to protect farmland. The initially proposed high-speed rail route through Prescott Russell and North Glengarry has garnered considerable opposition from politicians, farmers, and other stakeholders. The project is estimated at $60 to $90 billion. The federal government is going nuclear on power. Ottawa is looking to build up to 10 new nuclear reactors over the next 15 years, with at least one of them outside of Ontario. The strategy will cost more than $100 billion, but the plan doesn't say how it will be paid for. The government is working to double its hydro production by 2050. The plan would also expand CANDU reactor sales to other countries as Western countries turn away from Russia. A motorcycle rider has been seriously injured after a crash on the weekend on County Road 10 in East Hawkesbury. Provincial police say the bike collided with an oncoming vehicle as it was turning into a private driveway on Sunday morning. A 25-year-old man from Saint-Hubert, Quebec, is charged with careless driving causing bodily harm. The biker was treated at hospital and is expected to recover. There's an urgent appeal for foster families in Eastern Ontario. Valerice says people who can offer a stable and safe living environment to young people are needed, and you don't have to have any expertise. The agency says just being in a child's life is what's needed. A record turnout for the United Counties of Prescott Russell's Wardens Golf Tournament. The sold-out events on Friday saw 216 golfers take the green. Funds raised from the benefit event will be distributed during the first county council meeting at the end of the year. A Montreal police officer has been injured in a shooting. The department responded to a report of shots fired in the Côte des Neiges district today. An emergency alert is in place for an armed and dangerous suspect. A record company lawyer who became one of the music industry's most powerful figures has died. Clive Davis was 94 years old. He was responsible for launching or resurrecting the careers of such superstars as Janis Joplin, Whitney Houston, Carlos Santana, and Alicia Keys. Big sports, a Lionel Messi brace led Argentina to a 2-0 win over Austria at the FIFA World Cup this afternoon. France takes on Iraq at this hour, and later tonight, Norway takes on Senegal while Jordan plays Algeria. On the diamond, the Jays

0: Rays welcome the Houston Astros. First pitch is at 7:07. WNBA, the Toronto Tempo are in Atlanta. Big FM weather, cloudy tonight with a chance of showers early in the evening, but then clearing up with a low of 13. A sun cloud mix tomorrow with a high of 25. Sunny on Wednesday, 25. And clouds and a chance of showers on Thursday with a high of 26. Right now it's 24 degrees, and now you're up to date.
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0: Dan Hartman, I Can Dream About You on Big FM. My name, Dylan Black, filling in for Lorne. This week, we're into the 5 p.m. hour. So a huge actress celebrating a birthday today, and an actor that you'd know primarily for his horror movies celebrating a birthday. We'll get to celebrity birthdays coming up, okay? Right now, it is ZZ Top LaGrange on Big FM, playing whatever.
1: Rumors spread around. And that takes his time. About to check outside the game. You know what I'm talking about. 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They got a lot of nice girls.

0: Bare Naked Ladies on Big FM playing Whatever. It is Dylan Black filling in for Lauren this week. And do you recall this one word from a very famous horror movie?
1: Groovy.
0: Yeah, of course, Evil Dead. And that is Bruce Campbell celebrating a birthday today as we talk about celebrity birthdays. Meryl Streep born on this day as well. Huge Emmy and Oscar-winning actress, 1949. Cyndi Lauper, Girls Just Want to Have Fun, 1953. Todd Rundgren. Yeah, he's in the Rock and Roll Hall of Fame. 1948 is when he was born. What about Carson Daly, 1973? Clyde the Glide Drexler, 1962. If you're celebrating a birthday today, happy birthday from your friends at Big FM.
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16: Cloudy with a chance of showers, clearing up overnight with a low of 13. A mix of sun and clouds tomorrow with a high of 25. Sunny on Wednesday, 25 degrees. And for Thursday, cloudy with a chance of showers and a high of 26.
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So again, tomorrow morning, you've got Derek Scott and The Big Breakfast right now. Dylan Black filling in for Lorne this week with Walk Off the Earth and Rule the World on Big FM. 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

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Dryden, Perry Sound, Kapuskasing. Obviously, we have the budget to attract. 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

0: And of course, tragically hip Little Bones right here on Big FM playing whatever. I'm Dylan Black filling in for Lorne this week as he is on vacation. And it is a few days after the fact, but I did want to mention Pleasant Corners Public School in Vanclykill. They had their fourth annual Kidpreneur Business Fair. It happened on Thursday. Can you imagine throughout the course of the day, they raised $5,000 for Jenny's Breakfast Program, okay, which is super cool. PCPS, I am a graduate. I went there and I graduated in 1991, and I can list off so many great teachers, Mr. Gregoire and Mrs. Byers and Mr. Greer and Monsieur Boisvert, and I could go on and on and on. Mr. Dunsworth, Mr. Kelly. Anyway, Pleasant Corners Public School, legendary school in our area. Congratulations on $5,000 with your Kidpreneur business fair. Have a great night. I'm back in again tomorrow for Lorne. And we've got much more coming up. Of course, as always, it's Big FM playing whatever.
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He's passed out in our hammock. 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Time to trim the hedges. 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
10: Big FM weather.
11: Cloudy with a chance of showers, clearing up overnight with a low of 13. A mix of sun and clouds tomorrow with a high of 25. Sunny on Wednesday, 25 degrees. And for Thursday, cloudy with a chance of showers and a high of 26.
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0: 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Now that damn song will be stuck in my head for the next 2 days.

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We appreciate it. Oh, you're in your closet? 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

I said, are you gonna be my girl? It's a 1, 2, 3, take my hand and come with me, because you look so fine that I really wanna make you mine. I said, you look so fine that I really wanna make you mine. 4, 5, 6, come on and get your kicks. Now you don't need

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12: Cloudy with a chance of showers, clearing up overnight with a low of 13. A mix of sun and clouds tomorrow with a high of 25. Sunny on Wednesday, 25 degrees. And for Thursday, cloudy with a chance of showers and a high of 26.
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12: 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Coming up at the Metro in Castleman, July 11th, July 19th at the Independent in Embrun, and July 25th at the OPP headquarters in Hawkesbury. All events will take place between 10 and 3.
0: 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You know the one.